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1: I've never seen a morning the sun forgot to rise, in every single detail, you're faithful every time.

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Joy Radio, wherever you are.

James W. Johnson, in the year 1900, had been asked to speak at a celebration of the birthday of American President Abraham Lincoln at the Stanton School in Jacksonville, Florida, which happened to be Johnson's birthplace. Now, instead of crafting a speech, though, Johnson wrote these words as a poem. He gave them to his brother John, who set them to music. The poem was published in the Daily American, and 500 copies were printed for the students to sing during the celebration. Lift every voice and sing.

have faith, but you were with them in the fire, and they walked out the next day. And Daniel met a lion, because he chose to

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1: 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I'm Donna Cruz, along with Keith Stevens.
2: As we think about freedom and the lives we're privileged to lead, there's all kinds of ways to celebrate that. But here at Keep the Faith, we do it by taking encouragement and making it contagious. Here's what that says.

Glenn Campbell and a beautiful song, No More Night, No More Night. And we will live in the light of the risen Lamb. No more crying, no more tears. I look in chapter 21 of Revelation. Then I saw a new heaven and a new earth, for the first heaven and the first earth passed away, and there's no longer any sea. And I saw the holy city, New Jerusalem, coming down out of heaven from God, made ready as a bride adorned for her husband. And I heard a loud voice from the throne saying, Behold, the tabernacle of God is among men, and he will dwell among them, and they shall be his people, and God himself will be among them. Isn't that beautiful? That is beautiful. And he will wipe away every tear from their eyes, and there will no longer be any death. Wow. There will no longer any mourning, M-O-U, or crying or pain. The first things have passed away. And he who sits on the throne said, Behold, I am making all things new. I am making all things new. Write, for these words are faithful and true. Then he said to me, It is done. I am the Alpha and the Omega and the beginning and the end. I will give to the one who thirsts from the spring of water of life without cost. He paid the cost. He paid the price. He paid it in full, didn't he? On the cross. He who overcomes will inherit these things, and I will be his God, and he will be my son, generically meaning son or daughter. And I often think of people saying, oh, when I go to hell, I'll see all my friends. Well, here's kind of a view of your friends that'll be in hell. Verse 8, chapter 21. But for the cowardly and unbelieving and abominable and murderers and immoral persons, sorcerers, adulterers, and all liars, their part will be in the lake of fire that burns with fire and brimstone, which is the second death. You sure you want to go there, friend? I don't think so. I don't think you want to be there. If that's the sort of friends you have now, maybe you'd be comfortable, but I don't even think you'll see them. It'll be total darkness. You won't see anybody or anything. You'll be alone. Away from God. That's the hardest part, my dear friend. Away from the Spirit of God. And then I look at a couple more verses in chapter 21. Chapter 22 said, I saw no temple in it, for the Lord God, the Almighty, and the Lamb are its temple. And the city has no need of the sun or the moon to shine on it, for the glory of God has illumined it, and its lamp is the Lamb.